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Welcome to K-pop of this week. First off, a dazzling yet lonely song that paints love as something both beautiful and heartbreaking. Here's NMIX, Blue Valentine.

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1: 长野咧，就可以咧好似 Dominic 咁样介绍咧，就去嗰啲地点咧就玩下同埋影下相啦。Thank you，
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